Now why you wanna go and do that, love, huh? Now why you wanna go and do that, huh? Now why you wanna go and do that, love, huh? Now why you wanna go and do that, and do that, and do that?

hate this song. Next thing I knew, I'm walking over, came and tapped you on your shoulder, said, my dear, you're not the only one. Spent the night there at my place, that night became 100 days, and I shared all my deepest secrets with you. Soon enough, well, I found out you're something I can't live without, and every time I close my eyes, I miss you.

I don't hear melodies, I just hear words. When you say you love me, that's why it hurts.

And I know it's stupid to be mad about the boy. I'm so ashamed of it, but must admit

expensive education, a car full of books and anticipation. I'm an expert on Shakespeare, and that's a hell of a lot.